95.5 The Vibe. Happy Friday. I am Kristen Torres. I hope you had a great week. It is officially a Northern Nevada weekend. If you don't have anything fun planned, I can help you out with that. Talk about some fun stuff going on around town. And I don't know, maybe, just maybe, how about I give you that final keyword one more time to win a trip to see this guy in New Orleans? It's coming up with 95.5 The Vibe.

0: Sci-Fi The Vibe. I'm Kristen Torres, and just because I love you, I'm going to give you that final keyword to win a trip to see Kanye in New Orleans one more time. Now, normally, you know, we only give it to you each keyword. It's like four keywords. We give them each to you four times a day. That's it. But because it's the final keyword and I love you, I'm going to give it to you one more time. So text the word king to 95819. Again, your final keyword is king. Text K-I-N-G to 95819. Could be good for a trip for two to New Orleans to see Kanye West at the Caesar Superdome August 28th. Round trip airfare, hotel, floor seats, and we'll give you a little cash money for some spending money while you're at the show. And again, all you have to do is text that keyword king to 95819. Of course, no texting and driving. Wait till you come to a safe spot. You got plenty of time to text it in. 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
3: There's a version of Nevada that doesn't show up in the photos. The Sierra Nevada at your back. 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They're hauling, exploring, working land that means something, driving roads that don't have names on any map, getting out to places most people don't even know exist, living a version of Nevada that's completely their own. 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
11: Still got backups on I-80 westbound between USA Parkway and Patrick with that accident still on USA Parkway. Spaghetti Bowl clearing up a bit. However, we are still seeing some pretty severe delays inside.

the Spaghetti Bowl heading up 395 north all the way through Panther Valley. As well on East Prater, looks like we still have those two accidents to keep an eye out for. And finally, Clear Acre Lane northbound still seeing very heavy delays all the way through East 1st Street. From the Right Now Traffic Center, I'm Jack Sabin.

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2: Still got backups. I-80 westbound between USA Parkway and Patrick with that earlier accident on USA Parkway. As well, I-80 westbound between Sparks Boulevard and the Nugget Casino seeing slight congestion. Travel to the North Valleys on 395 North is slow going right now, starting all the way inside the bowl, lasting through Panther Valley. North McCarran slightly backed up in both directions between Pyramid Way and the freeway. And finally, Clear Acre Lane northbound still seeing heavy delays all the way through East 1st Street. From the Right Now Traffic Center, I'm Jack Sabin.

it. Your home for classic hip-hop and R&B, 95.5 The Vibe. I am Kristen, and I've got one of my first ringtones I ever bought. I only bought two ringtones back in the day. This was one of those two. Dust that dirt off your shoulder. It's Jay-Z on 95.5 The Vibe.

Well, traffic for the most part has cleared up entirely on USA Parkway and I-80 westbound. However, travel to the North Valleys on 395 is still very slow going. Starting inside the Spaghetti Bowl through Panther Valley, those two accidents have been cleared up on East Prater Way. However, Clearacre Lane northbound still seeing very heavy delays all the way through East First Street. From the Right Now Traffic Center, I'm Jack Sabin.

95.5 The Vibe. I am Kristen Torres. It is Friday. I hope you have some fun plans for the weekend. If not, I can help you out with that. We'll talk about some fun stuff going on around town. But first, here's Rex and Effect on 95.5 The Vibe.

0: 95.5 The Vibe. I am Kristen. Always telling you about the fun stuff going on around town. And there's actually a fight night going down tonight at the Carson Valley Inn, the DCR Fight Night. It is live amateur Muay Thai and kickboxing. Fighters from right here, local fighters here from Northern Nevada, and fighters from California as well. They're going to step into the ring under the bright lights. The action starts at 7:30. So if you're looking for something fun to do tonight, maybe go check out Fight Night at the Carson Valley. And, you know, here's a little fun fact. My mom actually owns a martial arts studio in Fresno, California, and they train fighters. They host fight nights, and she sparred herself back in the day. Yeah, my mom's a badass. So if you want to go see some more badasses tonight, go check out the Fight Night Carson Valley and tonight with 95.5 The Vibe.
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0: There's something about this part of Nevada you can't fake. 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
12: Well, things are looking really good right now, as all we got is some slow going heading up into the North Valleys on 395 North between the Spaghetti Bowl and Panther Valley, as well as still that slow going on Clear Acre Lane in the northbound lane all the way through East 1st Street. From the Right Now Traffic Center, I'm Jack Sabin.
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0: 95.5 The Vibe. I am Kristen Torres. That's it for me tonight. I got to get out of here because my baby, my youngest, my son, turns 3 tomorrow. So he wants a Mario-themed birthday party. And I feel bad because my kids have all been a little under the weather this week. His cousins have been sick. So I didn't really invite anybody. It's just going to be us and my mom and my husband's parents. But I am going to go home and decorate the house with all the Mario Brothers decorations and just try to make it extra special for him. So, that's what I'm doing this weekend. Hope you have a great Northern Nevada weekend. Love you, Vibe Nation.
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Neo sued by a delivery worker who says his dog attacked her while she was dropping off a package at his home, and now she's seeking compensation for her medical expenses and additional damages. 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You got to make sure that they know how to behave and they're not attacking people.

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1: People are cheating in the relationship with AI, artificial intelligence. Do you think it's cheating, Camilo, if people are sending explicit messages and having these conversations with AI?
2: I would say no, because that's not even a real person. But I know wifey would definitely say, absolutely, that's cheating.
1: It is. And you know what? 61% of single people do think it's cheating. I mean, why are you going to send all these explicit messages to the abyss and you don't know who's receiving it?
2: Nessa, it's not even real. It's not a real person.
1: But what if they're able to get all this information and then eventually they're going to have robots, and then these robots basically can say and do everything that you liked because now you just vented to them?
2: Nessa, let's hope that's not anytime soon in the next 100 years.
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0: update on Diddy's prison release date getting delayed again. And just the other day, we were talking about how it was getting moved up, right? It seemed like good news for him. Not so fast. It got delayed again. And according to the Federal Bureau of Prisons, Diddy's projected release date got pushed back after a fight behind bars. So now he's expected to be released the end of February in 2028.
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0: Swipe left. Do not date.
1: I want to hear about your date and why it turned into a complete mess that you had a swipe left on it. Okay, so Michael, I got you on the line right now. What's going on?
2: Well, basically, I had a first date with, you know, this lady that I met. And, you know, get to the date. I'm all set up. I'm smelling good, looking good, feeling good. I did like 50 push-ups before the date, wow. You know, so I got chest right. You know what I'm saying? And, yo, for real, I was pulling out all the stops. And so I get to the date and her kids are there.
1: Whoa. Okay, wait. Hold on. You know, I'm a mom now, so I have way more compassion and empathy. So I'm not mad at this. Don't judge me, Michael.
2: Come on, Nessa. Like, for real. Like, I get it. I'm all for the kids. But this is like our first date. It's a dinner date. We're supposed to be, you know, getting to know each other. And you bring not one, not two, but three kids.
1: Well, look, she's trying to get to the point to see if her kids are going to like you or not.
2: Yo, that's crazy. I mean, I really do. I'm not going to lie. I admire single parents, but I just thought this was a bit too much for me. Like, I was playing peekaboo the whole date. I didn't even get a chance to know her. Like, the kids wore me out. I felt like they were my kids. Like,
1: well, that's what would happen if this turned into a serious relationship. I mean, you would be hanging out. It would be daddy daycare all the time. So wait, let me ask you, before you went out on the date with her, did you know that she had kids?
2: I knew she had kids, yeah.
1: Okay.
2: Yep,
1: and you were good with it.
2: I'm cool with that. Yep, I'm cool with that. Like, I'm all for that, you know, but not on the first date. That was a bit much for me. I'm not going to lie.
1: So what happened when the date was over?
2: Honestly, when the date was over, you know, I kind of, I was exhausted and, you know, I just kind of gave her a hug. I didn't even try to give her a kiss or anything on the cheek or anything like that. I just gave her a hug. I gave the kids a pound and that was it. I peace out. Daddy daycare done. I was over that.

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1: Yeah, yeah. Get your ass up and hurry up.

Britney Spears, disgusted with the music industry, she posted that she does not want to be in this industry anymore. And she talks about, obviously, her mindset has changed over the years. She had a different perspective when she was younger. But even during her career, she was manipulated most of the time, and she doesn't want to do it anymore. Understandable. I think Britney Spears was unfairly criticized throughout her career, and I hope she's okay with whatever decision she decides.

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0: There's a version of Nevada that doesn't show up in the photos. The Sierra Nevada at your back. The valley floor opening wide ahead. The basin that surprises you when you crest a hill you weren't expecting. 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At Campani Carson City Toyota, we know the people who drive these trucks aren't just commuting. They're hauling, exploring, working land that means something, driving roads that don't have names on any map, getting out to places most people don't even know exist, living a version of Nevada that's completely their own. We've been part of this community for over 30 years, and when you're ready to find a truck that fits the life you're actually living in Northern Nevada, not the one in a brochure, we want to be the place you find it. Come see us at Carson City Toyota in Carson City. Let's drive Northern Nevada forward together.
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heard me and just ran out with that other fella. Baby, I knew about it. I just didn't care. 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I'm here for you. I'm not out to go out there and cheat all night, just like you did, baby, but that's alright.

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1: All right, now, Camilo, what would you say is the secret sauce to flirting?
2: Listen, Nessa, I haven't done that in such a long time that I don't even think I have the recipe anymore. But how about a smile?
1: How about a lot of money?
2: Oh, okay.
1: I'm kidding. We're both wrong. According to some research that was done from the Norwegian University of Science and Technology, they found out that the one thing that works in most situations when it comes to flirting is someone being funny. Usually, if you're funny, you know, it's game over at that point. You win.
2: Oh, wow. Okay. Am I funny, Nessa? Like, I don't know.
1: Debatable. I think you lucked up with your wife.
2: Wow.
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0: It's time for I'm over it.
1: Okay, so here it is. I'm over it, okay? I want you to tell me about whatever you're sick and tired of dealing with. Vent about it, talk about it, yell about it. It's whatever you want to do. I got Alex on the line. What's going on?
2: Hey, Nessa, listen, I'm totally over pessimistic friends. I mean, I'm an optimist. My friend Sarah, she cannot see the good in anything. She only sees the downside. Like, we planned a beach day, and all she talked about was sunburn, jellyfish, and sand in her shoes, when all I wanted to talk about was enjoying the sun and music and eating tacos. In her, it's hard to enjoy anything with that kind of negativity, and I just don't get it. Like, I'm all for being realistic. I get that we're in the real world and everything, but there's a limit. The pessimist part, totally over them. I can't deal with pessimistic people anymore. I need optimism in my life, and if you can't do it, I can't be around you.
1: I'm with you 100% because the world is already in shambles. There's already so much negativity. I can't take anybody's negativity. It's just too much at this point. You know what I mean? I'm with you 100%.

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After she launched her commercial, the pants that she was wearing in it instantly sold out. I'm not surprised.

0: 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Much better than those old hospital vibes.
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0: You seem tense. Let's dim the lights a bit.
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1: All right, how do you know your best friend, Camilo, Big Lou, is actually a real friend and not a fake friend?
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4: You made her catch you?
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3: The girl next door, you know? 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

0: 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Tell me it on Confess with Ness. 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
1: 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Now it's time for Confess with Ness.
2: Okay, so go ahead and share something that you've never shared with anybody else, all right? That's the whole point of this, Confess with Ness. Who am I on the line with?
3: This is Candace. So I got drunk one night while I was out with my coworkers, and I had a threesome with my supervisor and another coworker. And the worst thing is that I have a boyfriend who is neither of those people. Yeah.
2: Whoa. Okay, so you plan on keeping the secret of you cheating on your boyfriend with your supervisor and coworker?
3: Yes. It was a one-time thing. It is never going to happen again. I just thank you for letting me get it off my chest.
2: I'm shocked right now. So who initiated this between the supervisor and coworker?
3: It was my coworker, but then they were both really into me, and it was just crazy, and we were all really drunk. And I don't know, it was nice to feel wanted like that. But definitely a one-time thing, definitely.
2: Do you have any regrets, any remorse?
3: Yeah, I mean, I would never want to hurt my boyfriend. I'd never want him to find out because he would be devastated. But it wasn't about him at all. It was just one of those things, like, haven't you ever wanted to experience something in life, like check it off a bucket list?
2: Yeah, but why not ask your boyfriend to do it with you?
3: He absolutely is not into having a threesome at all.
2: So you just had a party without him?
3: I did.
2: And no regrets?
3: No, not really. I would regret it if he found out. But otherwise, no. It was a fun night.
2: Spoken like a true cheater, only feels regret and remorse when caught.

over Netflix. They're going to be developing a scripted series about the New York Yankees, and it's happening with MLB Studios. And obviously, they're going to be covering different eras of the team. I hope they get to all the nitty gritty, all the things that were happening behind the scenes. We want the juice, okay? Give us the dirt.

0: 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So I'm going to tell you some red flags to be aware of in a few minutes.
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1: It might be time to break up with some of your friends. Now, Camilo, I was on Instagram stalking you a little bit, and you had some interesting posts, you know, about people not being too happy for you if they consider themselves your friend. You know, people should be cheering you on, right? That's what a friend would do.
2: Always.
1: Here are some toxic phrases that if a friend uses this with you, you need to cut them off, all right? So if you have a friend constantly telling you, oh, I miss the old you.
2: Oh, wow. I've heard that one before, Nessa.
1: I hate that one. It's like, hello, I'm not who I was yesterday, let alone years ago. I'm supposed to grow, and I hope you grow with me. Isn't that what the sentiment should be, Camilo?
2: 100%.
1: Or if a friend says, oh, you owe me.
2: Ooh, I hate when they do that. I hate that.
1: You think when someone says that, they basically just want money from you, Camilo?
2: Or just know that you cannot ask them for a favor, because then guess what? You owe them.
1: Ooh, here's another toxic phrase. If your friend says something like, I'm sorry you feel that way. I don't like that. That's very condescending, because you're not really apologizing for your behavior or anything like that. You're apologizing for how the other person feels, which is very toxic energy.
2: Mad shady.

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1: That's where Never Give Up comes from. 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
1: Do you believe we live in the happiest state in the country, Camilo?
0: I would love to say yes, but I don't know.
1: Jersey was at number 3. I think that's actually really good. Number 2 was Maryland.
0: Nessa, that's only 4 hours away, so, you know, it's love.
1: And the happiest state in the country is somewhere really, really far from us, Hawaii.
0: Of course it is, Nessa. Have you ever been to Hawaii?
1: Yes, I actually went as a third wheel with Katrina B, the producer, and her boyfriend. Let me tell you about that shaved ice out there. I know that's nothing spectacular, but I really do feel like it's different in Hawaii.
0: Listen, I went to Hawaii. I never wanted to come back. We ain't got blue waters and white sands over here, Nessa.

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1: This thing right here is letting all the ladies know what guys talk about. You know, the finer things in life.

You can own a piece of Jersey's own Whitney Houston's memorabilia. Her family put up rare items like her famous gowns and different stage outfits for auction. I mean, I was a little weirded out by that because I feel like if you're going to give it away, maybe put it in a museum. But 100% of the proceeds will be benefiting the Whitney E. Houston Legacy Foundation. So hopefully they could take that money and do something good.

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1: So, you're a philosopher?
2: Yes. Yes. Yes. Yes.

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1: Do you think venting to your wife or your friend is going to help you feel less angry?
2: Absolutely.
1: You're wrong, and the research shows it. Okay, so this was published on Newsweek, and basically it's saying that venting to a friend or partner about your bad day, you're going to think it's helping you, but it's actually not. Instead, it's increasing your heart rate, your blood pressure. You're going to have more muscle tension. So basically, venting is not good for us from what I'm understanding. I think you should just go to the gym, E-Styles, let it out on a punching bag, and then try meditating.
2: I'll do it. That's it. When you start going to the gym with me.
1: Are you going to help me find a babysitter for baby Cap?
2: I got you, Nessa.
1: Okay, I wasn't expecting that answer. I was hoping you were going to say no so that I can continue not going to the gym.

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2: I like the players. No diggity, no doubt. Play on, play it. Play on, play it. Yo, Street drops the verse.

0: like it. No diggity, no doubt. Yeah. Blackstreet Productions. We out, ride. We out, we out.
1: 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Disney is allowing TikTok creators to use characters and scenes from Disney movies and shows to create content that will appear on Disney Plus as part of a new video section called Verts. And this is going to be launching in the coming months. That's crazy. TikTok creators are up.
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7: 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But every night when you go to get some Z's, how often do you really think about the temperature in your bedroom? Temperature may be one of the most underappreciated factors in sleep. That's according to the Senior Vice President of Research and Scientific Affairs at the National Sleep Foundation. We often hear about lights and screens and stress, but even modest changes in temperature and airflow can influence both how quickly you fall asleep and how deeply you stay asleep. Most experts will recommend a room temperature of 60 to 67 degrees Fahrenheit. You might also experiment with your sheets and what you actually wear to bed. Play around a bit and see what improves your sleep. You might be delightfully surprised. I'm Dr. Sanjay Gupta, helping you live a better life.
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1: 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Just play the game one way. You hit a ball in the gap, run. 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
1: What's the one thing you should be doing in your marriage to keep your wife happy and ultimately your relationship in a good place?
2: Well, that's easy. Just say yes to everything. Even if you don't mean it, just say yes. No problem. No doubt.
1: I agree, especially when it comes to small chores around the house. Camilla, when was the last time that you did the dishes?
2: We have a dishwasher.
1: When was the last time you did the laundry?
2: That's what I got my kids for, to help out in the crib, you know?
1: When was the last time you cooked?
2: Nessa, I take them out to eat, okay?
1: Wow.
2: You know what I'm saying?
1: Okay, you got all the answers all of a sudden. Oh, how about this? When was the last time you took out the trash?
2: Back to my kids. The chores got to be done around the crib. Come on.

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2: That's right. Album number 10. Short Dogs in the house. It's getting close to the end, y'all. But we're gonna kick it like this on the last album.

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2: Tired of getting shot at. Tired of getting chased by the police and arrested. 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

little mama. You know, you thick as hell, you know what I'm saying? 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

Reno's Old School 95.5 The Vibe. Good morning and happy Saturday. Yes, what are your plans today? 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

0: Toledo's Old School 95.5, The Vibe, your home for all things hip-hop and R&B. I'm Brad Vincent with you until 3 o'clock. Happy Saturday. Thank you so much for making us a part of it. Go ahead and reach out on Instagram, 955_TheVibe. 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That means tag us in photos, tag us in videos. 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If you're in that side-by-side, we want to be inside of that thing. 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It's going to be a hot one, though, man. 83 degrees, nothing but pure Northern Nevada sunshine. 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

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I'm Brad Vincent, hanging out with you. Hope you're having a great Saturday. I sure am. Thank you so much for bringing me along today. What do we got going on? I want to know about it. Of course, reach out to us on Instagram, 955_TheVibe. What is going on this weekend? Where are we going? We partying? I'll tell you what, if you're not in to going out to the nightclub, I'm not mad at you. You've reached that point in life, or it's just not the weekend, right? Check it out. DJ IQ is going to hook you up tonight, 9 to midnight, with the Queued Up Mix Show right here on The Vibe.

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1: Oh my god, Becky, look at her butt. 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It's like out there. 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

0: 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NFL preseason week 2 today. Yeah, that's right. My Dallas Cowboys playing the Seahawks tonight. That's going to be a good game. The LA Rams and the Chiefs. What else we got? The Eagles and the Ravens. The Vikings and the Giants. The Jaguars and the Saints. Where are you going to go? Where are you going to go watch these games? Maybe you stay at the house, and I'm not mad at you for it. Keep it low-key, right? 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

0: all things hip-hop and R&B, Dozers and Dirt, Saturday, September 19th, volunteers needed. Yeah, check it out. It's a great way for the kiddos to learn to operate heavy equipment, or let's be honest, for the adults to play around with real-life Tonka toys. 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
2: 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I wish I had a girl who looked good, I would call her. 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

0: 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Matthew McConaughey thinks he has some vocals. I don't know. What do you think? I'm not the biggest country guy, but just listen again. Covering Ella Langley's Choosin' Texas. Just once more. I'm sorry, I just can't with it anymore. Matthew McConaughey covering Ella Langley's Choosin' Texas on The Tonight Show. Of course, Jimmy Fallon helped out. I'm sorry. Matthew McConaughey, stick to movies, bro.
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Reno's Old School 95.5 The Vibe. Hey, big, massive shout out to anybody out there on a moving truck, on a delivery truck, putting in that work on a Saturday. Hopefully you're getting paid overtime too. Hit up your boss, let him know, yo, spending a whole Saturday out here working in the heat. The only thing keeping me going is the vibe, right? Of course it is. Well, I'll tell you what, we're going to keep the good vibes going, all right? We got Young MC coming up, 50 Cent, Trey Songz, Timbaland, Usher, and so much more. It's all coming up right here on The Vibe. Stick around. Fewer commercials.

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0: be for just a little while longer. 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

opportunity next week for Brighter Days Fest. I'm just going to ask you, do you want tickets? Do you want tickets or not? Okay, well, that's all you had to say. You're going to go see Wiz Khalifa. You're going to see Revolution. You're going to see Iration. You're going to see Yellow Wolf. You're going to see Common Kings. Do I need to say more? Make sure you listen to The Vibe all next week, starting on Monday, for your Brighter Days tickets.

0: you for a great Saturday. Be safe, be kind to each other, have a wonderful Saturday night, have a plan, and whatever it is that you do, reach out to Mama, tell her you love her, you know she'd appreciate it. Stay dangerous, and I'll talk to you on Monday. I'm out of here. Peace.
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